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1: Radio NL. 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
2: 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But life is more than a song, oh yeah, life is more than a song. 'Cause we live in the devil's embassy, for the blessings of our chemistry. But life is more than a song, oh yeah, life is more than a song.

0: Nog 5 minuten, dan zit Pasveer met zijn rit hier op de stoel. 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
1: I see a bad DJ rising.
0: Huh?
1: 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Just leave.
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1: 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We do not understand you. Please stop talking.